hard. Yeah, right, picture that with a Kodak. Or better yet, go to Times Square, take a picture of me with a Kodak. Took my life from negative to positive, I just want y'all to know that. And tonight, let's enjoy life.

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1: 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No one here.
0: My children and grandchildren.
1: We are going to the attack. 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
0: An American century.
1: 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Shut down. 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
0: judged. 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Our children and grandchildren save us. 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

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A thousand reasons that I know to share forever.